you do what they told ya. Now you do what they told ya. Now you do what they told ya. Now you do what they told ya.

you do what they told you. And now you do what they told you. And now you do what they told you. And now you do what they told you.

using a bandsaw and scoop the brains out. Blast the brain out with water or air. Suck the brain out.